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1: How do you save a song for 6 years?
2: I didn't even think I was saving it. I just think it didn't find, it just didn't have a home to live in yet. And they said, oh, can you play us the demo? So I played the demo. I said, but, you know, it'd be great if Michael could sing the chorus. And they go, yeah, do you think you could do that for the record? And I'd already mixed, mastered, sequenced, and handed in the whole album to the label. And I'm like, for what album? And they go, this one. I'm like, what? What are you talking about? And they're like, well, you know, Michael McDonald, you know, had never met Michael, met him through a mutual friend, sent him the song. He loved it. He put his vocal on it. We mixed it. We mastered it. We resequenced it, resurfaced it, and got it all into the label in time.
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1: 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Cranking up Morgan, Luke, Lainey, and more for moms, cowboys, and country rebels. 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New Country Now. It's 6 o'clock, and it's time for the news. Miss Tell Me Something Good on the Bobby Bones Show. 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
2: Tell me something good.
3: Madeline's 8 years old, and she heard her neighbor playing guitar on his porch. And so there's a big fence in between them. She's only 8, so she gets a piece of paper, and she writes, "Hey, will you play a Taylor Swift song?" And she throws the airplane over to the neighbor. Her neighbor opens it. And so the neighbor looks it up and starts playing Love Story. And then Madeline is singing from the other side, and this goes up on the internet. It goes super viral.
4: Like, that's so cool. That.
3: Yeah. So the neighbor didn't realize it was being recorded at the time and really only learned about the video's reach because people were recognizing him as the porch guy playing the Taylor Swift song. So the increased visibility to Ethan's music then brought him thousands of new followers and people curious about what he does musically. And so it's just kind of a neat thing to do. He was kind. It was recorded. It was shared. It worked out well. Now, the tragedy would have been if he was like running from the law or something.
5: Oh, yeah.
3: And that's
5: it. They find him like that.
3: Yeah, we got him. He wasn't.
6: I saw Taylor Swift talking about Love Story and how she wrote it when she was 17 after. And she was just saying, hey, parents, like send your kids to their room or, you know, share your disapproval with certain things. Because that's what happened. They disapproved about a guy that Taylor was seeing.
3: An older guy.
6: And then she was in her room kind of frustrated about it. And that's when she wrote Love Story, which is a jam.
3: Did they ever say who the guy was?
6: I don't know.
5: Like, how much older?
3: Does the internet? I know there's a lot of questions.
7: That's what I was wondering. Yeah.
3: Morgan, does the internet say who Love Story's about from Taylor Swift?
8: Not that I've seen, but also there's a lot of speculation, so it's kind of hard to decipher who it truly is from her perspective.
3: It just says, 2008, a guy she was seeing whom her friends and family did not approve of. Yeah.
6: Yeah, I keep just seeing a boy she liked. Yeah, they boy. Didn't. Hmm. Why? Have you heard somebody?
3: You hear all kinds of stuff. I hear all kinds of stuff. Huh, I'm hearing stuff right now. You guys aren't here. I hear it. All right, there you go. That's what it's all about.
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0: Hard to believe some people don't enjoy the long runs of music we play in our bull rides. 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

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Monday morning at 7:30, we'll talk to Tucker Wetmore. 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

0: 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This is all kind of fun. Some say grace and some blow
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Monday morning at 7:30, we'll talk to Tucker Wetmore. 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
2: 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It's Friday. There is a lot of new music out today. Amy, what's up?
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0: 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This kind of some say grace and some blow
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2: 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The new guy is Riley Green. She goes, I've never heard his music before, but woo, was he nice to look at. And then I go, well, he's going to be on our cruise next year. She goes, oh, well, maybe I need to come on the cruise.
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2: 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It's Friday. There is a lot of new music out today. Amy, what's up?
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0: 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There's all kind of folk. Some say grace and some blow smoke.
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3: You gave money. Amy gave money. I gave money. 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And then out of nowhere, everyone around the building's like, hey, let me know what you're doing because I want to donate. Scuba comes out of nowhere, $100. It was crazy. Everyone just started giving money.
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3: Oh, you're right.
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2: It's not a behind your back thing. 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
4: 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I'm not doing it.
2: But it's your money. 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
1: How do you save a song for 6 years?
2: I didn't even think I was saving it. I just think it didn't find, it just didn't have a home to live in yet. And they said, oh, can you play us the demo? So I played the demo. I said, but, you know, it'd be great if Michael could sing the chorus. And they go, yeah, do you think you could do that for the record? And I'd already mixed, mastered, sequenced, and handed in the whole album to the label. And I'm like, for what album? And they go, this one. I was like, what? What are you talking about? And they're like, well, you know, Michael McDonald, you know, had never met Michael, met him through a mutual friend, sent him the song. He loved it. He put his vocal on it. We mixed it. We mastered it. We resequenced it, resurfaced it, and got it all into the label in time.
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4: Lori McLaughlin.
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1: Amy?
5: Lori Loughlin.
1: Correct. 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

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Cranking up Morgan, Luke, Lainey, and more for moms, cowboys, and country rebels. 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
3: 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The new guy is Riley Green. She goes, I've never heard his music before, but whoa, was he nice to look at. And then I go, well, he's going to be on our cruise next year. She goes, oh, well, maybe I need to come on the cruise.
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1: So we were able to send our cleaning lady off with some money. Went around the room and took money. How much? Ray, drum roll, please.
2: You gave money. Amy gave money. I gave money. We all gave $100. Mm-hmm. And then out of nowhere, everyone around the building's like, hey, let me know what you're doing because I want to donate. Scuba comes out of nowhere, $100. It was crazy. Everyone just started giving money.
1: No.
2: Oh, you're right.
1: Not everyone. Not everybody. Even gave Lunchbox $100 yesterday in cash to go, if you want to just give this to her, you can. He didn't.
3: It was only Amy, Eddie, and Bobby, and I was like, okay, no one else is doing it. And then these dudes, Morgan and Scuba, go behind my back off air.
1: It's not a behind your back thing. It's just literally...
3: Like, if everybody's going to do it, like, do it so we know. Like, I thought, okay, I'm in the majority. I'm not doing it.
1: But it's your money. You do what you want.
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Speaking of the coast, remember Five for Beach, you and me. That sunset, cliffs by the sea, and the night rolled in. 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
3: 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I just think it didn't find, it just didn't have a home to live in yet. And they said, oh, can you play us the demo? So I played the demo. I said, but, you know, it'd be great if Michael could sing the chorus. And they go, yeah, do you think you could do that for the record? And I'd already mixed, mastered, sequenced, and handed in the whole album to the label. And I'm like, for what album? And they go, this one. I was like, what? What are you talking about? And they're like, well, you know, Michael McDonald, you know, had never met Michael, met him through a mutual friend, sent him the song. He loved it. He put his vocal on it. We mixed it. We mastered it. We resequenced it, resurfaced it, and got it all into the label in time.
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3: 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The new guy is Riley Green. She goes, I've never heard his music before, but woo, was he nice to look at. And then I go, well, he's going to be on our cruise next year. She goes, oh, well, maybe I need to come on the cruise.
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1: So we were able to send our cleaning lady off with some money. Went around the room and took money. How much? Ray, drum roll, please.
2: You gave money. Amy gave money. I gave money. 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Scuba comes out of nowhere, $100. It was crazy. Everyone just started giving money.
1: No.
2: Oh, you're right.
1: Not everyone. Ivan gave Lunchbox $100 yesterday in cash to go, if you want to just give this to her, you can. He didn't.
3: It was only Amy, Eddie, and Bobby, and I was like, okay, no one else is doing it. And then these dudes, Morgan and Scuba, go behind my back off
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1: It's not a behind your back thing. 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
3: 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I'm not doing it.
1: But it's your money. 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
2: How do you save a song for 6 years?
3: 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I just think it didn't find, it just didn't have a home to live in yet. And they said, oh, can you play us the demo? So I played the demo. I said, but, you know, it'd be great if Michael could sing the chorus. And they go, yeah, do you think you could do that for the record? And I'd already mixed, mastered, sequenced, and handed in the whole album to the label. And I'm like, for what album? And they go, this one. And I was like, what? What are you talking about? And they're like, well, you know, Michael McDonald, you know, had never met Michael, met him through a mutual friend, sent him the song. He loved it. He put his vocal on it. We mixed it. We mastered it. We resequenced it, resurfaced it, and got it all into the label in time.
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From the Jeff Pereira Home Energy Studios. Cranking up Morgan, Luke, Lainey, and more for moms, cowboys, and country rebels. 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
3: 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The new guy is Riley Green. She goes, I've never heard his music before, but woo, was he nice to look at. And then I go, well, he's going to be on our cruise next year. 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

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Cranking up Morgan, Luke, Lainey, and more from moms, cowboys, and country rebels. 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

0: 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Our new single is
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3: You gave money. Amy gave money. 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Scuba comes out of nowhere, $100. 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Everyone just started giving money.
2: No.
3: Oh, you're right.
2: 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Ivan gave Lunchbox $100 yesterday in cash to go, if you want to just give this to her, you can. 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
2: But it's your money. 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

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Monday morning at 7:30, we'll talk to Tucker Wetmore. 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
3: I didn't even think I was saving it. I just think it didn't find, it just didn't have a home to live in yet. And they said, oh, can you play us the demo? So I played the demo. I said, but, you know, it'd be great if Michael could sing the chorus. And they go, yeah, do you think you could do that for the record? And I'd already mixed, mastered, sequenced, and handed in the whole album to the label. And I'm like, for what album? And they go, this one. I'm like, what? What are you talking about? And they're like, well, you know, Michael McDonald, you know, had never met Michael. Met him through a mutual friend, sent him the song. He loved it. He put his vocal on it. We mixed it. We mastered it. We resequenced it, resurfaced it, and got it all into the label in time.
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0: It was either this quick set of messages from our friends or selling the light bulbs on Facebook Marketplace. 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
1: 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This is your dog speaking. Yeah, I learned how to talk, mostly because we need to have a serious discussion about what's in my food bowl. Corn? Fillers? Mystery ingredients? What is this? 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

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KRJ-KFM, Bakersfield. New country, now.